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0: 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Nothing showing from the outside. Inch 11 feet, best getting up to
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Engine 1, Mohawk, Washington Park. It's a V-Baker response. It's going to be the skateboarder area over on the Madison Ave side, where Matt with a fall has a laceration. Cluster Stay Street in Madison Ave. Engine 1, Mohawk, Washington Park. Over by the skateboard area, which is on the Madison Ave side. It's a V-Baker response for a fall. 21-year-old male has a laceration to his face. Stay Street and Madison Ave, 2021-year-old.

Engine 5, Mohawk 99, South Pearl Street. 99 South Pearl Street. It's in the Adam Response apartment. 8D is in David. 67-year-old male there who's sick. Across from Hamilton Street and Van Zandt Street. Engine 5, Mohawk 99, South Pearl Street. The Adam Response apartment. 8D. 67-year-old male there who's sick. Hamilton Street, Van Zandt Street. 2030.

0: 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The building's been placed on fire watch. 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

0: Truck 1 Rescue 2, Mohawk, 101 South Pearl Street, Delta Response, Permit, William 7 Robert, 64-year-old female, they're unconscious from Hamilton Street and Van Zandt Street. Truck 1 Rescue 2, Mohawk, 101 South Pearl Street, Delta Response, Permit, W7R, 64-year-old female, unconscious, Hamilton Street, Van Zandt Street, 2047.
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Engine 11 Rescue 9 Mohawk, 318 Quail Street, Delta Response, second floor, 56-year-old male here with a medical problem, Park Avenue, Warren Street, 2049.

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0: 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Did you have truck one on this call?
1: 11's arriving.
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It's going to be the first floor male there with a medical problem across the Special Ave and Mona Terrace. Engine 9 in Mohawk, 217 Delaware Ave, Adam response. Going to be the first floor male with a medical problem. Special Ave and Mona Terrace, 2056.

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Truck 1 in Mohawk Beaver Street, Broadway, Adam response, 49-year-old male there with a medical problem. Truck 1 in Mohawk Beaver Street and Broadway, Adam response, 49-year-old male there was sick. 0 out of 21, okay.

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2: Dispatch Battalion 1, check with the police side, see if there's a reason for us to stage. I heard them just asking for a police unit to be dispatched to that call as well.
3: Battalion 1, I'm being told it's a police matter separate from our call and we're clear to roll in.
2: Okay, that's what I need to hear. Thank you.

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1: Mohawk, that was Truck 1 canceling Beaver and Broadway.

Attention engine 7, Mohawk 8 Alpha response at 400 Central Ave, cross streets of Partridge Street and Ontario Street, in apartment 10F, in Frank, a 70-year-old male, sick person. Repeating, attention engine 7, Mohawk 8 Alpha response at 400 Central Ave, cross streets of Partridge Street and Ontario Street, in apartment 10F, in Frank, a 70-year-old male, sick person, 2121.

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Attention truck 4, rescue 9, Mohawk. See Charlie response at 385 Mountain Street, cross streets of Layton Street, and Philbrick Ave. With an 84-year-old female chest pain. Repeating, attention truck 4, rescue 9, Mohawk. See Charlie response at 385 Mountain Street, cross streets of Layton Street, and Philbrick Ave. With an 84-year-old female chest pain, 2144.

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attention, engine 2, truck 2. See Charlie response at 78 Clinton Ave. The cross street of Pembroke Street and North Hawk Street with an automatic alarm. Pole station. Repeating, attention, engine 2, truck 2. See Charlie response at 78 Clinton Ave. Cross streets of Pembroke Street and North Hawk Street with an automatic alarm, manual pull station, 2205.

attention engine 5, Mohawk, a Alpha response at 259 South Pearl Street, cross streets of South Ferry Street and Arch Street, with a 43-year-old male, traumatic injury. Repeating, attention engine 5, Mohawk, a Alpha response at 259 South Pearl Street, cross streets of South Ferry Street and Arch Street, with a 43-year-old male, traumatic injury, 2211.

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Attention, Engine 1, Rescue 1 in, Mohawk Delta response, South Swan Street, Washington Ave. Vehicle versus pedestrian auto accident, 6-year-old male. Again, that's Engine 1, Rescue 1, Mohawk Delta response, South Swan Street, Washington Ave. Vehicle versus pedestrian, 6-year-old male. Time is 22:17.

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0: 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Engine 1 rescue order, both back in.
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Park One, Mohawk Alpha, response 412 Broadway. 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Again, the Struck One Mohawk Alpha response, 412 Broadway. Police are requesting you, 50-year-old male, stick, across Hudson Ave State Street. 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
1: 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Engine 5, go ahead. Mohawk 41's on.
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Attention Edge 1, Rescue 1, Mohawk. P Delta EMS, Dove Street, Jefferson Street. Hey, for a 20-year-old male, unconscious, not alert. Attention 1, Rescue 1, Mohawk. 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
1: Attention, engine 7, engine 10 Mohawk, see Charlie EMS, 209 Ontario Street, versus Spring Street, Western Ave. Police are on scene, 30-year-old male chest pain. It's engine 7, engine 10 Mohawk, see Charlie EMS, 209 Ontario Street, versus Spring Street, Western Avenue. Police are on scene, 30-year-old male, chest pain, timeout 047.

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1: 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It's C. Charlie, 209 Ontario Street, between Spring and Western Ave.
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0: 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That was the address that they were leaning against on our arrival.

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Attention truck 3, Mohawk, P Bravo EMS, 73 Lincoln Avenue, across the Cleveland Street, Winthrop Ave. Responding for a 19-year-old male with traumatic injury. Truck 3, Mohawk, P Bravo EMS, 73 Lincoln Avenue, across the Cleveland Street, Winthrop Ave. Responding for a 19-year-old male with traumatic injury. 51138.

0: 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When can I have?
1: Mohawk 39, 146.
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Attention engine 7, rescue 1 Mohawk, see Charlie, EMS 563 Washington Avenue, across Aquila, Ontario. Police are on scene with a 55-year-old male chest pain. Attention 7, rescue 1 Mohawk, see Charlie, EMS 563 Washington Avenue, across Aquila, Ontario. Police are on scene with a 55-year-old male chest pain. Timeout 414.

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Attention Engine 5, Mohawk, A-Alpha EMS, 632 South Pearl Street, Department E, Edward, across the Mount Hope Drive, Jones Stewart Drive. Looking for a 2-year-old female hemorrhage. Engine 5, Mohawk, A-Alpha EMS, 632 E, Edward, South Pearl Street. Across Mount Hope Drive, Dillon Stewart Drive. 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Attempt on 518.

0: Attention, engine 9, truck 4, rescue 9, truck 1, engine 11, engine 1, rescue squad and battalion 1. Alarm of fire is being transmitted. 38 View Avenue, across the Avondale Terrace and Mona Terrace. Caller stating smoke coming from out of the roof. Apparently it's across from 38 View Ave. Okay, that's engine 9, truck 4, rescue 9, truck 1, engine 11, engine 1, rescue squad and battalion 1. Alarm of fire is being transmitted. Obviously at 38 View Avenue, across Avondale Terrace and Mona Terrace. Caller saying smoke coming from the roof. About 5:25.
1: Engine 5, Vic Batch. Would you like engine 5 on that block? If we're coming out from A Alpha, or would you want it to continue to A Alpha?

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1: 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Or make it a signal 20. Hold engine 9. Have the caller step out though.

0: Dixon Company's per view out of command, signal 20, holding engine 9, only at this time. Okay, now signal 20, holding engine 9, only at this time. The caller was a passerby, we're getting them back on the phone, we'll let you know. 528, Battalion 1.
1: Battalion 1, okay.
2: Engine 5, did they crash?
0: Yeah, engine 5, you can start back over to 632 South Pearl Street at this time.
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0: Attention truck 3, engine 10, Mohawk, B Delta, EMS 2, Cambridge Road, across of Western Avenue, apartment 2A Alpha, for 80-year-old female, chest pain, heart history. Struck 3, engine 10, Mohawk, B Delta, EMS 2, Cambridge Road, apartment 2A Alpha, across of Western Avenue, for 80-year-old female, chest pain, 531.
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Tenter Rescue Squad, Mohawk, Be Bravo EMS, 51 Albany Street, apartment 2, across North Pearl Street and Dead End. Be for underage female, a hemorrhage from assault. Now, police are en route for a boy girl trouble, not yet on scene, stage until scene is secure. Rescue Squad, Mohawk, Be Bravo, EMS, 51 Albany Street, apartment 2, crossing North Pearl Street and Dead End. Be for an underage female, a hemorrhage from assault. Police are en route, not yet on scene, stage until scene is secure. About 6:29.

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Attention, Engine 9, Rescue 9, MOA. Delta response, CMS call. 354 2nd Avenue, apartment number 1. Across the Hoffman and Marshall is going to be for a patient with difficulty breathing. Engine 9, Rescue 1, Mohawk, Delta response, EMS call 354 2nd Avenue, apartment number 1. This is Hoffman and Marshall, so the patient, difficulty breathing. It says here to use the door on the right. 7 6

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Attention, Agent 4. Alpha response. 140 Washington Avenue extension. Clear your room. C is in Charlie, 44, for lift assist. Plus Fuller and Springsteen. Yeah, attention 4, Alpha response. The 140 Washington Avenue extension. Room C is in Charlie, 44. Lift assist. Cross Fuller and Springsteen. Sir, sorry.

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Clinton Avenue, Quail, Ontario. 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Division 7-1, Bravo response. 640. 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
2: You're just saying you want us to upgrade the ambulance?
0: That's correct.
2: Attention and rescue 1. Responding hot at 640 Clinton Avenue, Quillen, Ontario. 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That's rescue 1. Responding hot 640 Clinton Avenue, Quillen, Ontario. 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Also, Mohawk, please upgrade to 640 Clinton Avenue, 813.

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Passenger truck 2 rescue squad, it's going to be 4 St. Joseph Stairs between 1st Street and 2nd Street. It's going to be for carbon monoxide from the basement. That's truck 2 rescue squad, Alpha response. Number 4, St. Joseph Stairs. Rest of 1st and 2nd, basement, carbon monoxide, 57.

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0: 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Mr. Norwood in Glenwood. It's me in front by the doorway. Patient with abnormal breathing. Engine 11, Rescue 9, Mohawk, Charlie response, EMS call 337, Scotland Avenue, across Norwood and Glenwood. In front by the doorway, would be for a patient difficulty breathing, name 12.
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Attention Truck 1, Rescue 9 Mohawk. Charlie responds, EMS call to 107 4th Avenue. South Pearl and Broad. In the second floor, patient will be breathing. Truck 1, Rescue 9 Mohawk. Charlie responds, EMS call 107 4th Avenue. South Pearl and Broad. You second floor, difficulty breathing 951.

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1: Passion truck 2, rescue 2, Mohawk. Delta response, EMS call 29 Tenbrook Street, across the 1st Street, Wilson. We're in the apartment number 2, patient number 3. That's truck 2, rescue 2, Mohawk. Delta response, EMS call 29 Tenbrook Street, 1st and Wilson. Apartment number 2, difficulty breathing, 93.
2: Mohawk 35, I moved to 107 4th Street, 4th Ave.
0: Mohawk 35 at 954.

That's your rescue squad in Omaha. Alpha respond, CMS call 325 Northern Boulevard. Shaker remaining. It's going to be for a patient who fell. Unknown room at this time. We're going to call back and find that out. That's rescue squad Mohawk. Alpha response. CMS call 325 Northern Boulevard. Shaker remaining. Patient fell. We'll update you when we get the room number. 9356.

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1: Yep.
0: Skyline Hackett, door number 8, patient with chest pain.
1: Yep.
0: It's Angel 11, Rescue 1, Mohawk.
1: Hi,
0: Atlanta. Charlie response, 314 South Manning Boulevard. Skyline Hackett, it's going to be door number 8. It's going to be for a patient with chest pain.
2: West United Dispatcher, we're just clearing out down here on 4th. We'll take 314 South Manning and cancel if you want to.
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0: 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Three-story dormitory, nothing showing from the outside. 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

0: 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Battalion 1's aware.
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Engine 7 in truck 3. Charlie response, 700 Washington Avenue, Loving High School, West Erie, North Main. General automatic alarm. Engine 7 truck 3. Charlie response, 700 Washington Avenue, Loving High School, West Erie, North Main, for automatic alarm, 1204.

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1: 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Nothing showing.
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Apache Engine 2 Mohawk Alpha response, US call 345 Northern Boulevard. It's going to be Shaker and Manning. We're in room 203. It's going to be for patient Phil. It's Engine 2 Mohawk Alpha response, EMS call 345 Northern Boulevard, Shaker, Manning, room 203, patient Phil, 1212.

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Hey, Change 11. Rescue I'm off. Another response. Somebody flying to Scotland Avenue. South Lake Holland. It's going to be Unit H and Henry. They're going to need you at the front door to bring in the patient, though. It's going to be for a patient there with difficulty breathing. It's Engine 11, Rescue 9 Mohawk, Charlie response, EMS call 75 New Scotland Avenue, CDPC, South Lake Holland. You mean the H unit, there should be somebody to meet you at the front door and bring in the patient. You're going to be a patient with difficulty breathing. 1230.

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0: Dispatch and truck to Mohawk Alpha response. You must call 85 Henry Johnson Boulevard on the first floor. Across the Sheridan and Orange, it's going to be for a patient on the first floor. Abdominal pain. Truck to Mohawk. Alpha response. You must call 85 Henry Johnson Boulevard. Sheridan and Orange, first floor. Abdominal pain, 1233.
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3: 1248 in March, Highway Joshua, it's 47 minutes.
2: Just a unit number, Roar.
3: 48.
2: Received. And, Rescue 9, you were on again?
0: Just didn't copy what you had said.
2: It sounded like you were. You came over, did you? Before you wanted to be returned.
0: Negative, I haven't said anything since we arrived.
2: Okay.
0: Love that.
2: Okay, squad 12.

Engine 2, Engine 2 Mohawk. That's Engine 2 Mohawk, 63 Shaker Road at the Endocrine Office in Suite 201. Be valve response for an unknown problem for a 48-year-old female crossing Northern Boulevard and Van Rensselaer Boulevard. Repeating Engine 2 and Mohawk. 63 Shaker Road, B Bravo. Going to be in the endocrine office in suite 201. B Bravo for the unknown problem for a 48-year-old female. Yeah, Northern Boulevard and Van Rensselaer Boulevard, 1240.

310, 979 Central Avenue in the area of the Home Depot in the parking lot. Detail response for a vehicle fire at the Kia Soul. Chris and Russ Russell Road and Austin Avenue. Again, truck 3, engine 10, 969 Central Avenue at the Home Depot in the parking lot. See Charlie response for the vehicle fire at the Kia Soul. Chris and Russ Russell Road and Austin Avenue at 1250.

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Park 2 and we'll walk 270 North Pearl Street, apartment 4, Eugene Edward. A alpha response for the sick person who was unwell. It's a 56-year-old male. Again, that's truck 2 and we'll walk 270 North Pearl Street, apartment 4, Eugene Edward. An A alpha response for the sick person who's unwell. It's a 56-year-old male. Timeout 1303.

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0: 7 Rescue 1 in Mohawk, 855 Central Avenue on the third floor. Details to response for a 35-year-old female who's not conscious. She fainted. Across the Everett Road and Colvin Avenue, repeating engine 7, Rescue 1 in Mohawk, 855 Central Avenue in the DMV building, but it's on the third floor. Details to response for an unconscious 35-year-old female across the Everett Road and Colvin Avenue, 1307.
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Apache Engine 7, Rescue 9, Mohawk, Delta Response, EMS call, 114 Fairlawn Avenue, Melrose, Washington, 10B4, patient definitely breathing. Engine 7, Rescue 9, Mohawk, Delta Response, EMS call, 114 Fairlawn Avenue, also Melrose, and Washington. It's going to be for patient difficulty breathing, 1370.

0: 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We're leaving Arbor Hill at this time. Do you have a call for us in our territory?
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1: That's correct.
0: Okay, could you just repeat your last?
1: Truck three dispatcher returning. 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
3: 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Trailer response. It's going to be Empire State Plaza, 240 State Street. It says enter on the Madison Ave Plaza level in P1, P as in Paul 1. South truck entrance. It's going to be for automatic alarm. Truck 1, Battalion 1, Engine 9, Engine 2. Trailer response, 240 State, Empire State Plaza. It says enter Madison Ave Plaza level and P as in Paul 1, South truck entrance. It's going to be for automatic alarm, 1536.
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0: 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Being out for response to EMS call. It's going to be for at 245 Livingston Avenue. Going to be North Swan Lark. Going to be on the second floor for a dog bite. Again, that's engine 2 Mohawk. Going to be Alpha Response, EMS call 245 Livingston Avenue, North Swan Lark, second floor. Going to be for a dog bite. Be advised, per the caller, the animal is contained at this time. 1345.
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0: 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Could you show me en route to the shop?
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Venture Rescue Squad, Bullhawk, Bravo response. The EMS call at Columbia and North Pearl. It's going to be for possible overdose. Rescue Squad, Mohawk, Bravo response. Columbia, North Pearl. It's going to be for possible overdose. Looks like police are out there with them now. 13, 55.

0: 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Mohawk's taking one VLS 2 Memorial. You can put us on the call on Columbia and Pearl.
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Is a 46-year-old male sick person in the main clinic. Repeating, attention Engine 4, Mohawk 8 Alpha Response at 176 Washington Ave Extension, cross streets of Fuller Road and Rapp Road. With a 46-year-old male, sick person in the main clinic, 1516.

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Be Bravo response at 770 Central Ave, cross street to King Ave and Everett Road, with an unknown male down. Repeating, Attention Engine 7, Mohawk. Be Bravo response at 770 Central Ave, the cross street to King Ave and Everett Road, with an unknown male down, 1527.

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1: 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Attention Engine 11, Rescue 9, Mohawk. See Charlie response at 35 Hollywood Ave, cross streets of New Scotland Ave and Helderberg Ave, with a 58-year-old male sick person. Repeating, attention Engine 11, Rescue 9, Mohawk. See Charlie response at 35 Hollywood Ave, cross streets of New Scotland Ave and Helderberg Ave, the 58-year-old male sick person, 1531.
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1: Mach 5, 1544. Attention, Charge 3, Mohawk, 8 Alpha response at 115 Crum Kill Road, cross street to Aspen Circle in Eustace Ave, with a 75-year-old male, fallen, possible wrist injury. Repeating, attention, Truck 3, Mohawk, 8 Alpha response at 115 Crum Kill Road, cross street to Aspen Circle in Eustace Ave, with a 75-year-old male, who's fallen in the lobby, possible wrist injury. 1544.

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Be Bravo response at 139 Henry Johnson Boulevard, cross streets of 1st Street and 2nd Street, with a male down. Repeating, Attention Engine 2, Mohawk. Be Bravo response at 139 Henry Johnson Boulevard, cross streets of 1st Street and 2nd Street, with a male down, 1623.

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Attention, engine 2, Mohawk Alpha response, Northern Boulevard, event wrestler Boulevard. It's going to be at the year sign near Loudoun Plaza. It's an auto accident. Originally no injuries, now they're requesting EMS. Going to be looking for a white Kia. Again, this engine 2 in Mohawk Alpha response, Northern Boulevard, Van Rensselaer Boulevard, at the yield sign near Loudoun Plaza. It's an auto accident. No injuries at first. Now they're requesting you. Time 17:50.

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0: 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Again, this Engine 4 Mohawk Fever Alpha Response, 100 White Pine Drive, apartment 316. It's an 80-year-old male. Medical alarm, crosses Columbia Drive. That is 1802.
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0: 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Mohawk's taking 1, patient, BLS to Memorial.
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Attention Engine 4, Mohawk, be proper response. 21 Woodridge Street, 80-year-old male, unknown medical problem, crosses loop, Highland Court. Again, that's Engine 4, Mohawk, be proper response. 21 Woodridge Street, 80-year-old male, unknown problem, crosses loop, Highland Court. That's 1826.

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Attention, Truck 2, Rescue 2, Mohawk, see each other. Response 325 Northern Boulevard, room 200. There's a patient that fell across Jacob Road, Manning Boulevard. Again, this Truck 2, Rescue 2, Mohawk, see each other. Response 325 Northern Boulevard, room 200 for a patient that fell across Jacob Road, Manning. Size 1918.

Yes, attention, Truck 1, Mohawk, B Route response, 101 South Pearl Street, apartment W7, Aspects, William 7, Frank, 69-year-old male, traumatic injury, crosses Hamilton Street, Van Zandt Street. Again, this is Truck 1 and Mohawk, B Bravo response, 101 South Pearl Street, apartment W7F, it's William 7 Frank, the 69-year-old male, traumatic injury, crosses Hamilton Street, Van Zandt Street. Time's 19:19.

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0: 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Stage 142 Lark Street, possible stabbing. We're not getting any information from the caller, they're just yelling into the phone. Cross of Elk Street, Spruce Street. Ambulance Engine 1, Rescue 1, Battalion 1, Mohawk, detailed to response. Stage for 142 Lark Street, possible stabbing. Cross of Elk Street and Spruce Street, times 1927.
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1: 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Police are on scene, they're trying to secure the scene, but it's going to be a laceration to the finger currently.
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0: Units for 142 Larch Street, you are clear to roll in. The police on scene recommend entering from the Clinton entrance to that street. They say it's easier to roll in there. They're going to be waiting on the corner of Larch Street.
1: 5-1 or 6-1.
0: Thank you.
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0: 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Engine 1, just be advised, we're getting a medical call at 10 Morris Street, Department 401. It looks like for a fall. I don't have a response letter yet, but if you want to start over there, and when they finish the call, take it, I'll dispatch it.
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0: Thank you very much. 1940.
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0: 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It's a 30-year-old male that fell across the Delaware Avenue, Mark Street. Again, this Engine 1, Mohawk View, Bravo response. 10 Morris Street, apartment 401. It's a 30-year-old male that fell across the Delaware Avenue, Mark Street. Attention 19-4.
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